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1: Иха! 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Оргазм.
2: Okay, sure. No, I went to this shrine today, and there were these monks, and they were chanting, and I didn't feel anything, you know, and I don't know, I even tried Ikebana, and John is using these hair products. I don't know who I married.
3: Wait a second. Hold on,
2: I'll be right back. Okay, sure.
3: Sorry, what were you saying?
2: Nothing, it's okay. I'll call you later, okay?
3: Okay, have the best time, you know?

0: Okay, here's the thing, guys. Yes, I don't have dick-sucking lips. But you know what I do have that's even better? A dick-sucking heart, okay?
1: Radio Anonymous.

0: 10855, County, good morning. Full ruling, ready to copy that?
1: Go right ahead.
0: 10855, clear to Mike Bravo, Papa Victor, via the Kennedy 1 departure. Accept

lemon? Or else do you want a Bloody Mary? She said, hey man, I want a Manhattan. Touch me now. No, I think I'll have a tequila sunrise or a screwdriver.

We took room number 6129, which was on the right wing of the hotel. She was there on the bed and she said, "Hey, is that what you really want, or do you just want a gin and tonic?" I said,

my larynx, clothing a sarcophagus. Baby set my head on fire, every man is born to die.

0: I'm grabbing out the medic, so give me a second.
1: We've got the supreme leader here. Can't let him die.
0: Okay, drop him.

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1: 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Somebody else grab the piece. Grab the tripod. 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
0: Tickets. I think it really is okay.

0: Yo, Lodgy man, can you bring B-mats? Yo, B-mats to the forward bunker.
1: I've got to connect this so they can connect all the way to the front line.
2: Can you connect here? And after you can connect these two instead of doing this.

0: aprendi.
1: Yeah, we're just going to bring you guys there. Oh, stop shooting at it. That's nothing. It doesn't hurt it. We need explosives.

0: Yeah, shoot him. Shoot him.
1: Get out of the way. Okay.
0: Just shoot him. Pick them up.
2: Whoa.
3: Ready?
0: Medic. Medic. Medic. Fuck it. This guy's blocking everything. Come on. Medic. Come on.
3: Medic.
4: Хочет быть коткую, она хочет быть миссис Паракас.
0: Here.

0: the fuck happened to the RPG I just gave you?
1: I have two RPGs in here.
0: Like, I mean the tripod RPG.

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1: Bro, dying.
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0: fucking charge, you coward! Get in there! Killed him! Just gonna sit in the pillbox and look at it? Fucking cut command center over there?

I stare. 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Watch this busy street, a million running feet.

0: Yes, you are.
1: I'd like to hear a new beat on the request line.
0: You get it.
2: Radio Anon.

0: lots of mistakes and so on. I want to understand, is it right or not? Do you think it is not right position? How to say it? I do not know.
1: It's a great position. Yeah. Gradual.